0: Daily. Travelers sailing with BC Ferries between Powell River and Comox this summer will be able to get lower fares if they book for less busy times. BC Ferries says it is changing the balance between drive-up and reserved spaces in an effort to reduce congestion at peak travel times. Vice President of Strategy and Planning Brian Anderson says demand on the route has grown significantly, and having more drive-up spaces at busy times should help ease congestion. Customers with flexible schedules will be able to take advantage of more discounted fares if they can book for less busy sailings. The changes are set to come into effect in June. The City of Powell River's updated parking and fine structure is now in effect for select locations in the city. These changes will affect the Powell River Airport, the North Harbor Marina, the South Harbor Wharf, and Mowat Bay. Daily fees have increased from $5 to $7.50 per day, with credit card-only meters available for daily parking. Bylaw officer patrols will happen regularly, and fines have been doubled to encourage early payment. Updated data from the BC Coroner's Service shows 31 deaths were reported on Vancouver Island through March due to suspected unregulated drug toxicity. Wiley Henderson has more.
1: The latest report from the coroners shows 15 deaths were reported in the South Island region, 11 in the Central Island, and 5 in the North Island. Province-wide, there was 135 deaths through March, which equates to more than 4 deaths per day. The report shows the highest number of unregulated drug deaths were in the Fraser and Vancouver Coastal Health Authorities. So far through 2026, deaths among those between the ages of 30 to 59 have accounted for 68% of drug toxicity deaths in the province, and 78% were male. Wiley Henderson, Courtney.
0: And Premier David Eby is raising concerns about media reports that Ottawa and Alberta are close to announcing a deal on industrial carbon pricing. CBC reported the deal would increase Alberta's effective carbon price to $130 per ton by 2040. The current federal plan is for provinces to reach $170 per ton by 2030. Eby says the potential deal would put BC at a disadvantage.
2: We are in direct competition with Alberta on certain projects. We will not be in a competitive position if Alberta has a special federal carbon price that the rest of us don't have access to in the rest of Canada.
0: The report said a formal announcement is due by the end of this week.
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1: Good morning. I'm Nathan Maley. Travelers sailing with BC Ferries between Powell River and Comox this summer will be able to get lower fares if they book for less busy times. BC Ferries says it is changing the balance between drive-up and reserved spaces in an effort to reduce congestion at peak travel times. Vice President of Strategy and Planning Brian Anderson says demand on the route has grown significantly, and having more drive-up spaces at busy times should help ease congestion. Customers with flexible schedules will be able to take advantage of more discounted fares if they can book for less busy sailings. The changes are set to come into effect in June. The City of Powell River's updated parking and fine structure is now in effect for select locations in the city. These changes will affect the Powell River Airport, the North Harbor Marina, the South Harbor Wharf, and Mowat Bay. Daily fees have increased from $5 to $7.50 per day, with credit card only meters available for daily parking. Bylaw officer patrols will happen regularly, and fines have been doubled to encourage early payment. Updated data from the BC Coroner's Service shows 31 deaths were reported on Vancouver Island through March due to suspected unregulated drug toxicity. Wiley Henderson has more.
2: The latest report from the coroners shows 15 deaths were reported in the South Island region, 11 in the Central Island, and 5 in the North Island. Province-wide, there was 135 deaths through March, which equates to more than 4 deaths per day. The report shows the highest number of unregulated drug deaths were in the Fraser and Vancouver Coastal Health Authorities. So far through 2026, deaths among those between the ages of 30 to 59 have accounted for 68% of drug toxicity deaths in the province, and 78% were male. Wiley Henderson, Courtney.
1: And Premier David Eby is raising concerns about media reports that Ottawa and Alberta are close to announcing a deal on industrial carbon pricing. CBC reported the deal would increase Alberta's effective carbon price to $130 per ton by 2040. The current federal plan is for provinces to reach $170 per ton by 2030. Eby says the potential deal would put BC at a disadvantage.
3: We are in direct competition with Alberta on certain projects. We will not be in a competitive position if Alberta has a special federal carbon price that the rest of us don't have access to in the rest of Canada.
1: The report said a formal announcement is due by the end of this week.
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1: Good morning. I'm Nathan Maley. Travelers sailing with BC Ferries between Powell River and Comox this summer will be able to get lower fares if they book for less busy times. BC Ferries says it is changing the balance between drive-up and reserved spaces in an effort to reduce congestion at peak travel times. Vice President of Strategy and Planning Brian Anderson says demand on the route has grown significantly, and having more drive-up spaces at busy times should help ease congestion. Customers with flexible schedules will be able to take advantage of more discounted fares if they can book for less busy sailings. The changes are set to come into effect in June. The City of Powell River's updated parking and fine structure is now in effect for select locations in the city. These changes will affect the Powell River Airport, the North Harbor Marina, the South Harbor Wharf, and Mowat Bay. Daily fees have increased from $5 to $7.50 per day, with credit card-only meters available for daily parking. Bylaw officer patrols will happen regularly, and fines have been doubled to encourage early payment. Updated data from the BC Coroner's Service shows 31 deaths were reported on Vancouver Island through March due to suspected unregulated drug toxicity. Wiley Henderson has more.
2: The latest report from the coroners shows 15 deaths were reported in the South Island region, 11 in the Central Island, and 5 in the North Island. Province-wide, there was 135 deaths through March, which equates to more than 4 deaths per day. The report shows the highest number of unregulated drug deaths were in the Fraser and Vancouver Coastal Health Authorities. So far through 2026, deaths among those between the ages of 30 to 59 have accounted for 68% of drug toxicity deaths in the province, and 78% were male. Wiley Henderson, Courtney.
1: And Premier David Eby is raising concerns about media reports that Ottawa and Alberta are close to announcing a deal on industrial carbon pricing. CBC reported the deal would increase Alberta's effective carbon price to $130 per ton by 2040. The current federal plan is for provinces to reach $170 per ton by 2030. Eby says the potential deal would put BC at a disadvantage.
3: We are in direct competition with Alberta on certain projects. We will not be in a competitive position if Alberta has a special federal carbon price that the rest of us don't have access to in the rest of Canada.
1: The report said a formal announcement is due by the end of this week.
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1: Good morning. I'm Nathan Maley. Travelers sailing with BC Ferries between Powell River and Comox this summer will be able to get lower fares if they book for less busy times. BC Ferries says it is changing the balance between drive-up and reserved spaces in an effort to reduce congestion at peak travel times. Vice President of Strategy and Planning Brian Anderson says demand on the route has grown significantly, and having more drive-up spaces at busy times should help ease congestion. Customers with flexible schedules will be able to take advantage of more discounted fares if they can book for less busy sailings. The changes are set to come into effect in June. The City of Powell River's updated parking and fine structure is now in effect for select locations in the city. These changes will affect the Powell River Airport, the North Harbor Marina, the South Harbor Wharf, and Mowat Bay. Daily fees have increased from $5 to $7.50 per day, with credit card-only meters available for daily parking. Bylaw officer patrols will happen regularly, and fines have been doubled to encourage early payment. Updated data from the BC Coroner's Service shows 31 deaths were reported on Vancouver Island through March due to suspected unregulated drug toxicity. Wiley Henderson has more.
2: The latest report from the coroners shows 15 deaths were reported in the South Island region, 11 in the Central Island, and 5 in the North Island. Province-wide, there was 135 deaths through March, which equates to more than 4 deaths per day. The report shows the highest number of unregulated drug deaths were in the Fraser and Vancouver Coastal Health Authorities. So far through 2026, deaths among those between the ages of 30 to 59 have accounted for 68% of drug toxicity deaths in the province, and 78% were male. Wiley Henderson, Courtney.
1: And Premier David Eby is raising concerns about media reports that Ottawa and Alberta are close to announcing a deal on industrial carbon pricing. CBC reported the deal would increase Alberta's effective carbon price to $130 per ton by 2040. The current federal plan is for provinces to reach $170 per ton by 2030. Eby says the potential deal would put BC at a disadvantage.
3: We are in direct competition with Alberta on certain projects. We will not be in a competitive position if Alberta has a special federal carbon price that the rest of us don't have access to in the rest of Canada.
1: The report said a formal announcement is due by the end of this week.
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5: 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In other words, instead of relying on the traditional honey-do list, users can turn to Martha for guidance on what needs attention around the house. Hint is not the first venture-backed startup to target this market. Honey Homes reportedly raised nearly $10 million in 2024 to support its membership-based handyman service model. Hint raised a similar amount in seed funding, but they claim their edge is using AI power to lower costs and minimize the need for human labor. As the AI startup market continues to expand rapidly, with many companies facing scrutiny over inflated valuations, it remains to be seen whether Hint will become a successful new venture for Martha or another overhyped AI experiment.
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13: Hey, we made it to Friday, the Friday before a long weekend. Good day. How are you doing? I'm really glad I made it today. I'm going to be honest. I had a dream last night that I forgot to show up to work today. it rattled me just a little bit, but I'm here. I made it. I'm thinking, why did I have that dream? Well, remember, earlier in the week, I found out that the kids have a pro D-Day today. A pro D-Day before the long weekend. Not fair. And I'm just like, we should all take a pro D day as well if the kids can have one for a long weekend. Why can't we? Well, it's probably bigger reasons why we can't. And obviously, here we are today on a Friday, a rainy Friday before a long weekend. Not a pro D day for the majority of us today. But hey, lots to be excited about because we know at the end of the day today, it's a 3-day weekend. Oh yeah, we're gonna be living la vida loca for Victoria Day. We begin with some Ricky Martin. It's on Coast FM.

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1: So we got the rain. Somebody blessed the rains in Powell River. Did you hear it? Alas, it came down pretty heavy last night. It really did. This is the scenario I imagine. Somebody up there was just like, oh, I forgot to water Powell River, and then just grabbed a bucket and dumped it on us. Like, it came down good last night. Like, oh, yeah, we gotta make up for all the rain we've missed over the last month. But, yeah, rain, 80% chance of showers in the morning. It'll drop down to 30%. Maybe a chance of a thunderstorm in the afternoon today. But cloudy skies all day today. And we'll see. Doesn't look like the rain's going to get any worse than it did overnight, which is good. Then we look to our weekend. Of course, lots of people camping this weekend. The good news is the weather going to be dry but cool throughout this weekend. Tomorrow, high of 14. Sunday, a high of 15. And Monday, a high of 14 degrees. So it's not raining, but not super hot. A little chillier than what we would have expected, but still not bad for the May long weekend. All those out camping, enjoy yourselves. And hopefully, if you're out going out today, setting up, and you know, hopefully the rain doesn't really rain on your party, as some would say.

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1: Did anybody watch the hockey game last night? Montreal, Buffalo, Game 5. What a start that was. Back and forth, teams trading goals, and the Habs pulled away, cruising a 6-3 win to take a 3-2 series lead. Game 6 in Montreal tomorrow night. What are the odds Buffalo wins that one? I don't think very good. I think Montreal in 6. That's going to be them versus Carolina. That's my prediction in the next round of the playoffs. I think Habs fans going to feel really, really, really good right now. But the Habs, what, that 2 wins at home so far in the playoffs? Not a lot. Hopefully they get it done tomorrow night. Also going on, the World Men's Hockey Championships getting going today. Canada currently in action against Sweden. Spoiler alert, if you're planning on watching the game maybe later on today, turn the volume down for a few seconds here. But as we stand right now, Canada has a 2-0 lead over the Swedes in the second period. Canada will take on Italy tomorrow, and a little Powell River connection on Team Italy this year at the World Championships. I don't know if you've heard, but 2 former Powell River Kings are playing for Italy at the Worlds in Switzerland. You got Carmine Buono, who played 121 games for the Kings over the course of 3 seasons. And you got Nicolo Mansueto, who played a season here a couple years ago representing Italy. So pretty cool there. We'll see how they fare against a very, very good Canada team. I don't like their chances in that game tomorrow, but it would be pretty cool to see 2 former Kings on the ice against Canada at the World Championship.

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1: 8:48, Friday morning, a little cloudy, a little rainy. Feels good to have a rainy day, does it not? Obviously, we kind of wish this one happened maybe at a better time, maybe last week or earlier in the week, and not before a long weekend. But it just feels nice to, you know, put the pants on, throw a hoodie on, have a coffee, and enjoy this cool weather. For one day, I think it's pretty good. I wouldn't mind it like actually be raining right now instead of just this cloudy weather. I'm like, make up your mind whether either rain or just be sunshine. Not right in between here. That's how I like it. If it rains in the morning, it's got to rain like the rest of the day. I don't like it when it rains in the morning and then it like clears up in the afternoon. It just feels very, very weird to me. And I know I'm not the only one like that. So I'm kind of hoping that just steady, nice, light rain throughout the day will make my Friday evening really good. Just stay inside, watch something, do something, and, you know, hear the raindrops on the windows. That's a pretty nice Friday evening. Well, if you're camping, probably not the same feeling.

0: Brothers. 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
1: Good morning. I'm Nathan Maley. Travelers sailing with BC Ferries between Powell River and Comox this summer will be able to get lower fares if they book for less busy times. BC Ferries says it is changing the balance between drive-up and reserved spaces in an effort to reduce congestion at peak travel times. Vice President of Strategy and Planning Brian Anderson says demand on the route has grown significantly, and having more drive-up spaces at busy times should help ease congestion. Customers with flexible schedules will be able to take advantage of more discounted fares if they can book for less busy sailings. The changes are set to come into effect in June. The City of Powell River's updated parking and fine structure is now in effect for select locations in the city. These changes will affect the Powell River Airport, the North Harbor Marina, the South Harbor Wharf, and Mowat Bay. Daily fees have increased from $5 to $7.50 per day, with credit card-only meters available for daily parking. Bylaw officer patrols will happen regularly, and fines have been doubled to encourage early payment. Updated data from the BC Coroner's Service shows 31 deaths were reported on Vancouver Island through March due to suspected unregulated drug toxicity. Wiley Henderson has more.
2: The latest report from the coroners shows 15 deaths were reported in the South Island region, 11 in the Central Island, and 5 in the North Island. Province-wide, there was 135 deaths through March, which equates to more than 4 deaths per day. The report shows the highest number of unregulated drug deaths were in the Fraser and Vancouver Coastal Health Authorities. So far through 2026, deaths among those between the ages of 30 to 59 have accounted for 68% of drug toxicity deaths in the province, and 78% were male. Wiley Henderson, Courtney.
1: And Premier David Eby is raising concerns about media reports that Ottawa and Alberta are close to announcing a deal on industrial carbon pricing. CBC reported the deal would increase Alberta's effective carbon price to $130 per ton by 2040. The current federal plan is for provinces to reach $170 per ton by 2030. Eby says the potential deal would put BC at a disadvantage.
3: We are in direct competition with Alberta on certain projects. We will not be in a competitive position if Alberta has a special federal carbon price that the rest of us don't have access to in the rest of Canada.
1: The report said a formal announcement is due by the end of this week.
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1: 9:08. Here we are on this Friday morning, Friday before the long weekend. May the 15th is the official date. Hope all is well. Going on right now, it's the PGA Championship, one of the big major golf tournaments on the schedule. One of the big stories from yesterday, though, was something that happened to a golfer named Garrick Higo. You might have heard of this. He was late to his tee time. He was assessed a two-stroke penalty. His tee time was at 7:18. He showed up at 7:19. That is late in golf terms. Got a two-stroke penalty. And if he didn't have that two-stroke penalty, he would have been tied for lead after day one. Anyways, what everybody's talking about is what he said after the round, trying to explain his situation and everything like that. So he says this about being late for his tee time. "I was obviously there on time, but late." That's what he said. Now imagine you show up to work just a little bit late and you tell your boss, "Well, I was obviously there on time, but I was late." What would their reaction be? Or if you were a boss and somebody told you that, what would your reaction be in that moment? "I was obviously on time, but I was late." I'm like, no, you're either there on time or you're not. If you ain't early, you're late. That's the good way to put it.

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1: When was the last time you had some real good appreciation for Dollarama and the dollar stores around town and everywhere about? When was the last thing you really appreciated what they are? Probably never. You take them for granted. But there's this video of an American in Canada visiting a Dollarama, and she is absolutely amazed by the affordability of it. It's crazy. I'm like, do they not have dollar stores in the States? Or are things so expensive down there? The dollar stores are $10 stores, if you know what I'm getting at. Right? She goes on to say, this is not an ad, but I was really impressed by the selection and prices at Dollarama. I got a bunch of stuff for less than $20. Good for you, Canada. You get another win with this fine retail establishment. And nothing against Dollarama here, but I don't think many of us call it a fine retail establishment. I just find this so outrageously funny. But it also goes on to say, everything is more like, I think most of it's more than a dollar, but it's all like really affordable. I don't understand what this place is. They say in bewilderment. Like, it's a dollar store. I thought they had them everywhere. Maybe it's time to go visit Dollarama and just appreciate the affordability and the prices.

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1: May 15th, I guess we could say happy birthday to Mickey Mouse today, because it was on this day, back in 1928, 98 years ago, Mickey Mouse appeared for the first time in front of a public audience in a test screening of the short Plane Crazy. Now, Mickey Mouse made his formal screen debut 6 months later in Steamboat Willie, but his first public appearance was on this day in 1920. I didn't know that. That's an interesting fact there. Also on this day, 1940, the first McDonald's opened up in San Bernardino, California. I don't know if you know the story of McDonald's. There's a movie, The Founder. Have you ever seen the movie The Founder, stars Michael Keaton? It's about, you know, the history of McDonald's and everything like that. Very good movie. If you're looking for something to do today on a rainy Friday, watch that movie, and especially today, because, yeah, it is the anniversary of the first McDonald's restaurant opening, and we all know what happened after that. 9:35, it's Bon Jovi. We're living on a prayer on Powell River's Greatest Hits.

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1: Anybody else not getting that Friday feeling today? Like, it feels like, it doesn't feel like a Friday, and it feels like we shouldn't be working today. Like, I don't know what it is. Maybe it's the weather, or maybe because, yeah, it's got the long weekend coming up, but this Friday just feels really, really off. Like, it feels like it should be, it feels like a Saturday. In a way. I don't know why. It doesn't feel like another weekday. It doesn't feel like a Friday. It feels like it's an off day today, but it's not, and I'm working, and it doesn't feel right. To anybody else getting that feeling this morning? Like, what? I don't know what it is. I think it's the weather. I think the rain has just altered our brain chemistry just a bit. We've got so used to the sunshine. Rain, clouds has just changed it up enough to, like, throw off our equilibrium. That's my theory.

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1: Good morning. I'm Nathan Maley. Travelers sailing with BC Ferries between Powell River and Comox this summer will be able to get lower fares if they book for less busy times. BC Ferries says it is changing the balance between drive-up and reserved spaces in an effort to reduce congestion at peak travel times. Vice President of Strategy and Planning Brian Anderson says demand on the route has grown significantly, and having more drive-up spaces at busy times should help ease congestion. Customers with flexible schedules will be able to take advantage of more discounted fares if they can book for less busy sailings. The changes are set to come into effect in June. The City of Powell River's updated parking and fine structure is now in effect for select locations in the city. These changes will affect the Powell River Airport, the North Harbor Marina, the South Harbor Wharf, and Mowat Bay. Daily fees have increased from $5 to $7.50 per day, with credit card-only meters available for daily parking. Bylaw officer patrols will happen regularly, and fines have been doubled to encourage early payment. Updated data from the BC Coroner's Service shows 31 deaths were reported on Vancouver Island through March due to suspected unregulated drug toxicity. Wiley Henderson has more.
2: The latest report from the coroners shows 15 deaths were reported in the South Island region, 11 in the Central Island, and 5 in the North Island. Province-wide, there was 135 deaths through March, which equates to more than 4 deaths per day. The report shows the highest number of unregulated drug deaths were in the Fraser and Vancouver Coastal Health Authorities. So far through 2026, deaths among those between the ages of 30 to 59 have accounted for 68% of drug toxicity deaths in the province, and 78% were male. Wiley Henderson, Courtney.
1: And Premier David Eby is raising concerns about media reports that Ottawa and Alberta are close to announcing a deal on industrial carbon pricing. CBC reported the deal would increase Alberta's effective carbon price to $130 per ton by 2040. The current federal plan is for provinces to reach $170 per ton by 2030. Eby says the potential deal would put BC at a disadvantage.
3: We are in direct competition with Alberta on certain projects. We will not be in a competitive position if Alberta has a special federal carbon price that the rest of us don't have access to in the rest of Canada.
1: The report said a formal announcement is due by the end of this week.
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1: Now past 10 o'clock here on this right now cloudy Friday. No rain so far, but could rain maybe some thunder showers later on this afternoon. That would be quite nice. 10:07 is the time. Here's a question for you. Maybe you've witnessed this yourself. Maybe you heard some stories. Have you ever spotted a celebrity right here in Powell River? Has there ever been a celebrity sighting? I'm curious to know, because I'm seeing these videos online. I don't know if it's recent or from a couple months ago, of like Adam Sandler and Chilliwack and stuff like that. Yeah, I think that was a while ago, but I'm seeing these videos online. I'm like, has that ever happened in Powell River? Has there ever been a celebrity sighting in town? If you've experienced it or know of one, I would love to know. 604-485-4207 on the text line.

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Have you ever spotted a celebrity in Powell River? 604-485-4207. Maybe you've experienced it yourself. Maybe you've heard stories from a friend of them seeing a celebrity around town. I think the most common one is Michael Bublé, who's got ties to Lund. Is it like he owns a place in Lund, or do his parents own a place up in Lund? But he's a frequent visitor to our community. I've heard the story of Leonardo DiCaprio, I think, coming up here to fish in the mountains or something like that. It feels like it was a fever dream, but I swear somebody told me that story, that he's maybe hasn't been spotted, but he has been up in these areas, right? It's a pretty, you know, low-key getaway part of the world, right? If you want to hide for a bit, if you're a big-time celebrity and get away and enjoy the outdoors, this is a great place to do it. So I'm curious, are there any other celebrity sightings that could be around town? 604-485-4207 if you know.

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1: 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Have you spotted a celebrity in town? If you have, you can let me know. 604-485-4207 on the text line. We got one person here saying, Jordan Kiss. Oh, I am flattered. But the key word in this one is celebrity. I wouldn't consider myself a celebrity. Maybe like a D-list celebrity. But yeah, I am extremely flattered by that comment. Actually, like, I have been recognized in town. I'll tell you the story shortly on. It's a very, very unique story, but I don't think anybody knows who I am in this town. I go to the grocery store and I just walk around doing my shopping and stuff like that, and I just think to myself, like, does anybody in here know who I am? Like, does anybody realize who they are in the presence of? I don't think so, and I don't mind that. I like kind of being just low-key, kind of keep things to myself. But again, have you ever spotted a celebrity in town? 604-485-4207.

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1: 2025 marks 9 years since BC's toxic drug crisis was declared a state of emergency. Illicit drug poisoning remains the leading cause of unnatural

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1: Have you ever seen a celebrity in town? You can let me know, 604-485-4207. Some people say me, but I don't think I'm really that big of a celebrity. But I have been recognized in town before, and this is here's the story. I got recognized twice for two different reasons, one right after the other. It was just a surreal experience. It happened a couple years ago. I think I was in Shoppers Drug Mart. I was there just buying some stuff, whatever. I'm there at the till, you know, and then the cashier asked me, "Are you Adrian's brother?" And I'm just like speechless at this point and in complete shock, because my brother, his name is Adrian. And as far as I knew, he didn't have a connection to Powell River aside from me. So I was just absolutely shocked when this girl said my brother's name, asked him if I was his brother. And it turns out, well, my brother lived in Roberts Creek for a few years, and turns out that this person worked with him, and me and my brother look alike. So she went for it, and good thing she guessed right, but it was just such a crazy thing. And then whatever, I pay up and whatever. Then I walk out into the parking lot, going to my car, and then somebody goes, "Hey, are you the King's announcer?" And I'm like, "Yeah, that's me." And it was just this surreal experience of being recognized not once, but twice, back to back in a matter of minutes for two completely different things. And I think those are the only two times I've been, like, spotted in town. Just unreal experience, but a fun one too.

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1: Good morning. I'm Nathan Maley. Travelers sailing with BC Ferries between Powell River and Comox this summer will be able to get lower fares if they book for less busy times. BC Ferries says it is changing the balance between drive-up and reserved spaces in an effort to reduce congestion at peak travel times. Vice President of Strategy and Planning Brian Anderson says demand on the route has grown significantly, and having more drive-up spaces at busy times should help ease congestion. Customers with flexible schedules will be able to take advantage of more discounted fares if they can book for less busy sailings. The changes are set to come into effect in June. The City of Powell River's updated parking and fine structure is now in effect for select locations in the city. These changes will affect the Powell River Airport, the North Harbor Marina, the South Harbor Wharf, and Mowat Bay. Daily fees have increased from $5 to $7.50 per day, with credit card-only meters available for daily parking. Bylaw officer patrols will happen regularly, and fines have been doubled to encourage early payment. Updated data from the BC Coroner's Service shows 31 deaths were reported on Vancouver Island through March due to suspected unregulated drug toxicity. Wiley Henderson has more.
2: The latest report from the coroners shows 15 deaths were reported in the South Island region, 11 in the Central Island, and 5 in the North Island. Province-wide, there was 135 deaths through March, which equates to more than 4 deaths per day. The report shows the highest number of unregulated drug deaths were in the Fraser and Vancouver Coastal Health Authorities. So far through 2026, deaths among those between the ages of 30 to 59 have accounted for 68% of drug toxicity deaths in the province, and 78% were male. Wiley Henderson, Courtney.
1: And Premier David Eby is raising concerns about media reports that Ottawa and Alberta are close to announcing a deal on industrial carbon pricing. CBC reported the deal would increase Alberta's effective carbon price to $130 per ton by 2040. The current federal plan is for provinces to reach $170 per ton by 2030. Eby says the potential deal would put BC at a disadvantage.
3: We are in direct competition with Alberta on certain projects. We will not be in a competitive position if Alberta has a special federal carbon price that the rest of us don't have access to in the rest of Canada.
1: The report said a formal announcement is due by the end of this week.
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1: Friday before a long weekend. The sun trying to pop through today. What is this? What happened to the rain that was supposed to be forecasted throughout our Friday? I can see some blue sky in the distance just past Texada right now. Like, it might actually turn out to be a decent day. We'll see if it stays the same, but we're all looking forward to the long weekend. Thoughts and prayers go out to everybody who's going to be taking the ferries this weekend. Hopefully it goes better than the last long weekend. We all know what happened over Easter. I myself refuse to take ferries during like a summer long weekend. Like, I am happy just staying put in town. There's plenty to do here. No need to go out of town. But yeah, if you are taking a ferry this weekend, hopefully it all goes swimmingly over the next few days. No delays, mechanical issues, overloading, you name it. Hopefully it's smooth sailing.

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1: Another travel PSA for this weekend. Anybody going to the interior of the Okanagan? This is a great time of year to head up there. Not too hot just yet. Everything's still somewhat lush, but there could be snow on some of the summits going through the interior today and maybe through the weekend. Snow at the end of May. Well, I guess middle of May, but still. As there's a chance of snow on the Kokohala Highway, the Okanagan Connector, and Highway 3, again, at the summit. So only at the very, very top, as there could be freezing temperatures with some moisture that could lead to the possible of snowfall. Just might happen. That would be a sight. Snow in May? Who wouldn't want to see that?

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1: Next Saturday, have you heard about this event taking place in this town? 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The classic cars will be on hand, plus food from the food bank as well, plus a number of different charities and nonprofits will be there kind of showcasing what they do, what they are all about. 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But again, this is happening next Saturday from 12 to 4.

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1: We are all anxious to get this long weekend started. Let me ask you this question. Is the May long weekend the best long weekend of the year? Like, I feel like it has to be up there because this is like the, you know, the first weekend, long weekend where it kind of feels like, all right, it's summertime now. Now we're getting ready to go on summer vacations. School's coming. We're in the final stretch of schooling and everything like that. Is this the best long weekend? I asked ChatGPT this. What is the best long weekend in Canada? And number one, it went with the BC Day long weekend, so the August long weekend. That's a pretty good weekend, right? A good long weekend in the smack dab middle of summer. Usually a busy, hectic weekend, but a nice one as well. The May long weekend came in at number two. Three, Canada Day weekend. Depends, though, when Canada Day falls, right? If it falls on a Wednesday, you're not really getting the long weekend. You're just getting an extra day off in the middle of the week. Now, if it falls on a Friday or a Monday or even like a Saturday or Sunday, usually, you know, the workers will get another day off in there. But yeah, Canada weekend can be good. Depends when it falls on, though. That's very dependent on that. But then you got like Thanksgiving weekend. That's a nice one. Christmas. I like the May long weekend. Is it the best one? Is it my favorite? I'm not going to be choosy, though, because any long weekend is a good weekend. Am I right? Whether it's the May, July, August, October, Labor Day. What else do we got? You got, you know, Christmas, the holidays, Easter. That's a four-day weekend. How can you top that one? I don't know. But hey, a long weekend is a long weekend, and we are definitely looking forward to it.

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Is the rain gonna hold off, or is it gonna make a return throughout the day? I guess we'll have to wait and see, but that puts things to a close for us. Thank you very much for joining me. Still more to come here on Coast FM throughout the rest of this Friday. Got Shirley 12 to 3. AJ will help us send you into the long weekend from 3 to 6. Aside from that, have a wonderful May long weekend. If you're traveling, hopefully all your travels go well. If you're staying in town, just hopefully it's a good time. Whatever you plan on doing, the weather is going to be sunny, cool. It's going to be good. We'll see you on Tuesday. Here's the Goo Goo Dolls. It's everybody's favorite karaoke song, Iris, on Powell River's Greatest Hits.

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1: Good afternoon, I'm Wiley Henderson. The Coastal Fire Center's ban on Category 1 open burning has been lifted in most of the Strathcona Regional District as of noon, but there are some areas within the regional district where the ban on campfires will remain active. The SRD says the prohibition will stay in effect in the Black Creek Oyster Bay Fire Protection Area and in the Village of Gold River. Meanwhile, beach fires remain banned in the South Quadra Island Improvement District. Elsewhere, campfire bans remain in effect through most of the Comox Valley Regional District and within the City of Powell River's municipal boundaries. Nanaimo's water levels are above normal for this time of year. Tyler Hay has more.
2: Manager of Water Resources Mike Squire says low snowpack is not a concern for Nanaimo's rainfall-dependent watershed.
3: You hear a lot in the news about snowpack. Our watershed is rainfall-dependent. So snowpack for us is just a bonus. If we have a very good snowpack year, we'll get a little bit more in June. But for the most part, we are banking on receiving a lot of that precipitation in the wintertime, refilling the reservoirs.
2: He says his team aims to have a full reservoir by the end of June each year to help sustain public water consumption, firefighting needs, and flow for salmon in the summer. Tyler Hay, Vista News.
1: BC Ferries says its summer schedule will begin on June 11th. That's 2 weeks earlier than usual as it prepares for a busy summer season, including an expected surge in visitors for the FIFA World Cup matches in Vancouver. BC Ferries Vice President of Strategy and Planning, Brian Anderson, says the fleet will be operating at full capacity. He used a soccer analogy.
4: All our ships will be in service every day. And in the event there's an injury that puts us down a player, or a ship in this case, we can't bring a replacement in from the bench.
1: About 350,000 fans are expected at Vancouver's BC Place Stadium for the 7 World Cup matches in June and July. And a recall petition will be issued later this month in Dallas Brody's riding. Our provincial reporter Emily Joveski has more.
5: Elections BC says it'll issue a recall petition on May 21st for Vancouver Colchena MLA and one BC leader, Dallas Brody. The proponents say Brody is unfit for office and raise concerns about her criticism of Indigenous reconciliation efforts. The recall petition would need the support of at least 40% of eligible voters in the riding to be successful, more than 15,200 signatures. If it is successful, a by-election would need to be called within 90 days. Emily Joveski, Vista News, Victoria.
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2: Hello and welcome to your Friday long weekend. And there's actually lots going on in town. There's a benefit concert in support of Cuban farmers. St. David and St. Paul Anglican Church featuring Colleen Eccleston, Ben Bouchard, Devin Hanley, Luca Bouchard, Annabelle Tully Barr, Pat Brooklyn. That's tomorrow, starts at 7 p.m. And in addition to that, tonight at the Alley, Tyler Ray Boersboom. These Days Tour. 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

Mix, 95.7 Coast FM with Shirley McQueen. Here we are mid-May already, so a lot of this season's shows coming to an end. Season finale of Saturday Night Live tomorrow night will feature guest host Will Ferrell, who's got a brand new streaming series. He plays an aging golf pro in The Hawk. July 16th, that'll arrive, and his ex is played by Molly Shannon. And the musical guest on Saturday Night Live tomorrow night is Sir Paul McCartney. Wow, big guns. Tonight, it's a repeat on The Late Show with Stephen Colbert, but a good one from Monday night, where he's got all the other talk show hosts on, including John Oliver and Jimmy Kimmel and Seth Meyers. That's tonight, Late Show with Stephen Colbert. 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
2: Well, not everyone's a winner. 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Habs forcing a game 7 with their win last night. 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No, make that tomorrow, Saturday. Game 7 for the Habs and Buffalo. It's

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1: Are you excited about the World Cup? We'll see some games in Vancouver here in the U.S. and Mexico. The final will go down July 19th at MetLife Stadium in New Jersey. And for the first time ever, they're going to feature a halftime show curated by Coldplay's Chris Martin. And he's got BTS, Shakira, and Madonna as performers for the first ever halftime show World Cup game. Here's the queen herself, Madonna, with Borderline, 95.7 Coast FM.

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2: Wow, that was some big news from the Vancouver Canucks head office yesterday. The Sedin twins, Daniel and Heinrich, are in as new co-presidents, rather. And Ryan Johnson has been elevated to GM. Well, let's hope that turns things around for the Canucks and they can start winning some games come this September. It's Mary J. Blige. 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
1: 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Wow. I watched one season and I really enjoyed it, but I just don't have that much time to be watching that much TV. 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So what to do with that? But bring it to a

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2: That afternoon slump, that's a killer. Oh, but you know what could be worse, though? Is over the weekend, last weekend, Utqiagvik, Alaska, the most northern town in the Arctic, had their final sunset until August. Wow. They will have nothing but daylight now until mid-August. And then in the winter, of course, it's nothing but darkness. I don't know if I can do that. Wild. It's Golden Earring, Radar Love on 95.7 Coast.

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0: 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And the shortest river in Canada. 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
1: Good afternoon. I'm Wiley Henderson. The Coastal Fire Center's ban on Category 1 open burning has been lifted in most of the Strathcona Regional District as of noon, but there are some areas within the regional district where the ban on campfires will remain active. The SRD says the prohibition will stay in effect in the Black Creek Oyster Bay Fire Protection Area and in the Village of Gold River. Meanwhile, beach fires remain banned in the South Quadra Island Improvement District. Elsewhere, campfire bans remain in effect through most of the Comox Valley Regional District and within the City of Powell River's municipal boundaries. Nanaimo's water levels are above normal for this time of year. Tyler Hay has more.
2: Manager of Water Resources Mike Squire says low snowpack is not a concern for Nanaimo's rainfall-dependent watershed.
3: You hear a lot in the news about snowpack. Our watershed is rainfall-dependent, so snowpack for us is just a bonus. If we have a very good snowpack year, we'll get a little bit more in June. But for the most part, we are banking on receiving a lot of that precipitation in the wintertime, refilling the reservoirs.
2: He says his team aims to have a full reservoir by the end of June each year to help sustain public water consumption, firefighting needs, and flow for salmon in the summer. Tyler Hay, Vista News.
1: BC Ferries says its summer schedule will begin on June 11th. That's 2 weeks earlier than usual as it prepares for a busy summer season, including an expected surge in visitors for the FIFA World Cup matches in Vancouver. BC Ferries Vice President of Strategy and Planning, Brian Anderson, says the fleet will be operating at full capacity. He used a soccer analogy.
4: All our ships will be in service every day. And in the event there's an injury that puts us down a player, or a ship in this case, we can't bring a replacement in from the bench.
1: About 350,000 fans are expected at Vancouver's BC Place Stadium for the 7 World Cup matches in June and July. And a recall petition will be issued later this month in Dallas Brody's riding. Our provincial reporter Emily Joveski has more.
5: Elections BC says it'll issue a recall petition on May 21st for Vancouver Quilchena MLA and one BC leader, Dallas Brody. The proponents say Brody is unfit for office and raise concerns about her criticism of Indigenous reconciliation efforts. The recall petition would need the support of at least 40% of eligible voters in the riding to be successful, more than 15,200 signatures. If it is successful, a by-election would need to be called within 90 days. Emily Joveski, Vista News, Victoria.
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2: Good afternoon. I'm Wiley Henderson. The Coastal Fire Center's ban on Category 1 open burning has been lifted in most of the Strathcona Regional District as of noon, but there are some areas within the regional district where the ban on campfires will remain active. The SRD says the prohibition will stay in effect in the Black Creek Oyster Bay Fire Protection Area and in the village of Gold River. Meanwhile, beach fires remain banned in the South Quadra Island Improvement District. Elsewhere, campfire bans remain in effect through most of the Comox Valley Regional District and within the City of Powell River's municipal boundaries. Nanaimo's water levels are above normal for this time of year. Tyler Hay has more.
3: Manager of Water Resources Mike Squire says low snowpack is not a concern for Nanaimo's rainfall-dependent watershed.
4: You hear a lot in the news about snowpack. Our watershed is rainfall-dependent. So snowpack for us is just a bonus. If we have a very good snowpack year, we'll get a little bit more in June. But for the most part, we are banking on receiving a lot of that precipitation in the wintertime, refilling the reservoirs.
3: He says his team aims to have a full reservoir by the end of June each year to help sustain public water consumption, firefighting needs, and flow for salmon in the summer. Tyler Hay, Vista News.
2: BC Ferries says its summer schedule will begin on June 11th. That's 2 weeks earlier than usual as it prepares for a busy summer season, including an expected surge in visitors for the FIFA World Cup matches in Vancouver. BC Ferries Vice President of Strategy and Planning, Brian Anderson, says the fleet will be operating at full capacity. He used a soccer analogy.
5: All our ships will be in service every day. And in the event there's an injury that puts us down a player, or a ship in this case, we can't bring a replacement in from the bench.
2: About 350,000 fans are expected at Vancouver's BC Place Stadium for the 7 World Cup matches in June and July. And a recall petition will be issued later this month in Dallas Brody's riding. Our provincial reporter Emily Joveski has more.
6: Elections BC says it'll issue a recall petition on May 21st for Vancouver Colchena MLA and 1BC leader Dallas Brody. The proponents say Brody is unfit for office and raise concerns about her criticism of Indigenous reconciliation efforts. The recall petition would need the support of at least 40% of eligible voters in the riding to be successful, more than 15,200 signatures. If it is successful, a by-election would need to be called within 90 days. Emily Joveski, Vista News, Victoria.
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